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It doesn't mean to say you're bloody important.

wake up, wake up. Despierta, amigo. This is the voice you like to hear. From the heart of the pueblo, traveling into your consciousness, you've tuned into Radio Ghetto, El Viento del Pueblo. Yeah, the waves for the people reaching out.

could stand in the middle of Fifth Avenue and shoot somebody, and I wouldn't lose any voters. 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